0: That was a David Bowie song. I didn't screw it up, did I? Okay, but here's another one I could screw up.
1: What is it?
0: Am I gonna do this by myself?
1: Do it by yourself.
0: Okay, well, I think I'll try it in a different key. I'll try it in the normal key.
1: Yeah.
0: If it sounds bad, these people are just gonna have to wait.

Estás escuchando Atlántico Sound Non-Stop. 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Shout it. What it do?

freedom. Breathing. We are from Peter. The electric one. Does it shock you? See.

Now for 17 years I've been going limber. 17 more will bury me. And somebody please just tie me down. Oh, somebody give me a goddamn drink. Son of a bitch!

0: Chip, come here, come here, come here.
1: Wow, look at her.
0: I know.
1: Man, I've never seen Sharon look so bad before.
0: I did once before, but this is pretty bad.
1: Yeah, what do you think she got up to last night?

0: 24 horas contigo. Atlántico Radio.
1: This is a song about hating your day job. Feel free to sing along if you've ever felt the same way.
2: Another day running this rat race, a lot more than what I'm paid.